0: Radio Città Fucico e la storia continua.
1: Got a big surprise for you. It was 2 weeks prior to what was then the 10th, now the 25th anniversary of Live Aid. So will you please welcome to the stage a very dear friend of mine, Sir Bob Geldof.

That's a legend right there, people. Bob Geldof, the great Boomtown Rats. Gotta love that band. Shit, good night. We'll see you.

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This is a song about your sweet stuff. This is a song called Cat Scratch Fever.

0: This is our new single. I'm sure you would have liked it.
1: It's a tough one because we've only actually, we're not even sure we know it, but we're going to play it anyway.
0: No. Do you know it? I'm not sure myself. Anyway, let's give it a go.
1: We've done one rehearsal, so here we go. That's

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I will hold my dad before.

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1: Oh, thank you. Hey, well, I'm just out of school, like I'm real, real cool. I got the jump, I got the jump, I got the measure to be a level, I'm a wild one. Hey, baby, I'm a wild one. 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I'm gonna keep on taking, baby, gonna keep on.

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All right, two more guests.

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But she never lost her head, even when she was given head. She says, hey babe, take a walk on the wild side. 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

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This car could be systematic, hydromatic, ultramatic. Why could be grease lightning? 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

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This car could be systematic, hydromatic, ultramatic. Why could be grease lightning? He's lightning.

If ever I would stop thinking about music and politics, I would tell you that sometimes it's easier to desire and pursue the attention and admiration of 100 strangers than it is to accept the love and loyalty of those closest to me. And I would tell you that sometimes I prefer to look at myself through someone else's eyes, eyes that aren't clouded with the tears of knowing what an asshole I can be, as yours are. If ever I would stop thinking about music and politics, I might be able to listen in silence to your concerns, rather than hearing everything as an accusation or an indictment against me. I would tell you that sometimes I use sex to avoid communication. It's the best escape when we're down on our luck. But I can express more emotions than laughter, anger, and let's fuck.

thinking about music and politics, I would tell you that I pooped in my own dog dish. And sometimes I would rather face not eating than face licking it clean and admitting when I'm selfish. And I tell you that I'm suffering from the worst type of loneliness, the loneliness of being misunderstood. Or more poignantly, the loneliness of being afraid to allow myself to be understood. If ever I would stop thinking about music and politics, I would tell you that the personal revolution is far more difficult than the first step in any revolution. If ever I would stop thinking about music and politics, if ever I would stop thinking about music and politics, if ever I would stop thinking about music and politics, if ever I would stop thinking about music and politics, I would tell you that music is the expression of emotion, and that politics is merely the decoy of perception.

Sono riuscito a recuperare l'uso del lettore. 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Satanic Reverses, bail out the banks, won't march to the churches. Satanic Reverses.

out the banks, loan out to the churches. Satanic reverses, bail out the banks, loan out to the churches. Satanic reverses, bail out the banks, loan out to the churches. Satanic reverses, bail out the banks, loan out to the churches.

can be rented to perform any feat, and we reflect the images presented by the media's elite. Positive or negative attention is viewed as success. USDA African American beef is seen as progress.

Shingyomko. In giapponese, Kinishinai. In espagnol, me la suda. But in Italian, how do you say, I don't give a fuck?